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1: 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Started that segment all the way back at 8:51 with Evil Twin, Frost on the Lilies, the intro track from their new album, Upside Down, We're Flying. We had King Gizzard and the Lizard Wizard after that with Rapid Alpha Decay. That was from their brand new experimental electronic album, Alien Metal, which I'm messing with heavy. I really love it so far. Sparta after that at the top of the hour with Mystery of Missing. That was from their album Cut a Silhouette. Thomas Dolbaum after that with Blue Meets Blue from Birds of Paradise. Then the Swedish Scuzzbags, the Viagra Boys. That was To the Country from their album Welfare Jazz. And that last one you just heard was Joe Past from the album Away. The track was 339. Appreciate you guys listening. I definitely know I've got one person listening. That would be my good buddy Trent, who called in. I'm not really taking requests today, but you know what? He talked me into it. This is John R. Miller here on WRFL.

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All right, guys, that last segment started off with John R. Miller. That was Red Eyes from The Trouble You Follow. Telehealth after that with Cost of Inaction from Green World Image. Dope Body after that with Rare Air from Lifer. I really like Dope Body. I should play them more. And then that last one you just heard was The Magic of the World from a collaboration between Chatpile and Hayden Pettigo. That was the album In the Earth Again. Thank you guys for listening. I've been wanting to play this one for a long time, but I just haven't yet. One, because it's so long. This is a 28-minute song, so it's actually going to take us to the top of the hour, where Lilith will be in for some experimental electronic music on The Lab. But another reason is because I don't think my mom would like it very much. My mom, huge Next Level Radio fan, every Sunday from 8 to 10 p.m. But she's out of the country, so I don't think she's listening today. So we're going to play it while she's gone. And it is a very long one. This is Swans with The Glowing Man from the album The Glowing Man. Swans, of course, experimental rock band. Kind of started in the no-wave scene. But as they've kind of evolved over the years with different iterations and lineups, they've kind of gone through noise rock, industrial rock, post-rock, all this kind of stuff. They, you know, went on hiatus in the late 90s, kind of reconvened in the late aughts, and kind of hit us with a string of albums that were all really good, really highly acclaimed, including The Glowing Man, which turned 10 years old in June. Very meditative, but heavy, and kind of like a dark ambient, but then also very cathartic and like ascending. So we're going to let this play to the top of the hour. This is The Glowing Man. Hope you guys love it. Hope you guys give it a chance, because it will alter your brain chemistry if you let it. Thanks, guys. Next Level Radio will be back next Sunday. Enjoy.

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1: Hello, everyone. My name is Lilith Beatrice Rose, and you're listening to The Lab, your home for experimental electronic music. I hope you all had a good week. I did. Cool. Good talk. Glad we had it. We're doing another of the Six Degrees shows, so I'm going to play a song by artist A, then a song by artist A and B, then a song by artist B, B and C, C. You'll figure it out. It's a pretty simple format. But to kick us off, we have a song by Symphony. This is Highly Toxic Carcinogenic Poison by Smoke It to the Butt, off of Smoke It to the Butt by Symphony. Hope you all enjoy.

0: 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Free your spirit.
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And minstrels sang of tales by the sea. Then lived a legend who whispered in hush of a maiden fair with a beat so lush. Oh, hear the legend of Gnolien, her melodies bright like a radiant gem. In the heart of the kingdom her music did soar, Gnolien forevermore.

0: Let's go! The Matterhorn mix has made its way from one UK to the other. WFL Lexington's resident British radio DJ Hammy Bilka takes you back to the Balearic beat. Welcome to Club Classics with the Ibiza sounds from the 90s and the noughties. We don't just do mashups, we do smash-ups. From Cafe Del Mar to Cafe Mambo, from Ministry of Sound to Head Candy, we take a musical tour that spans two decades of the White Island and its groove collective dance music. The Matterhorn Mix. Yeah! Thursdays, 6 to 8 p.m.
1: 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In addition to offering accessible resources to students, donations for gently used items are accepted. 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Please be advised that some of the programming heard on WRFL between the hours of 10 p.m. and 6 a.m. may not be suitable for all listeners. For questions, comments, or concerns, please email programming at WRFL or call 859-257-4636. Continuing on our theme, what you just heard was Gawk by Galen Tipton. Before that was Girl EDM, the Galen Tipton remix by Nina Jirachi. Before that was Angel Music by Nina Jirachi. Before that was Nina Kamina, the Kavari remix by Nina Jirachi, Izzy Kamina, and Kavari. Before that was Wasteline by Kavari and Salvala. Before that was Black Diamond Sarcophagus by Shadow Wizard Money Gang and Kavari. For that was Adrenochrome by Shadow Wizard Money Gang. For that was Psychic Unhealing by Shadow Wizard Money Gang and Symphony. And for that was Highly Toxic Carcinogenic Poison by Symphony. You see how this goes. Coming up now is The Death of Music by DJ Galen Tipton and Giant Claw. I hope you all enjoy.

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1: Hello, Lexington. Some stuff happening around town you this week. Wednesday 19th, Wildcat Fest is at the Courtyard of Champions at Gatton Student Center at 7:30 p.m. On Thursday 20th, Campus Ruckus is at the Alumni Columns and William T. 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Continuing now, this is a track by Kai Wiston off his album Drayen. This is Acid Richter. I hope you all enjoy.

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Everything I touch turns to gold. You can't fight this, feel the bite, pay the price.

WRFLX, in accordance with federal law and FCC regulations, confines the progress of indecent materials to between the hours of 10 p.m. and 6 a.m. Since the listeners and children are advised to tune out during these times, remember, you can always call the on-air DJ 859-257-WRFL for questions, comments, and even just a chat. WRFL Lexington, your only alternative left. You have been and will continue to be listening to The Lab, your home for experimental electronic music. As always, I have been your host, Lilith Beatrice Rose. We are doing another installment of 6 Degrees, so I'll be playing a song by artist A, then a song by artist A and B, and then a song by artist B, B and C, C, C and D. You'll get it really quick. For example, we just heard a song by Baby featuring Umaru, and now we're going to listen to a song by Umaru, and after that we're going to listen to a song by Umaru and Jane Remover, and then a song by Jane Remover. You'll get it really quick. Coming up now is Ice Knives by Umaru off of Matter of Time. I hope you all enjoy.

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1: 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And I

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KMBC offers its members opportunities to meet and hear from industry professionals, attend site visits, and learn about how to get involved in music. More information about the club and how to get involved is available on the Kentucky Music Business Club's Be Involved page or on Instagram at kmbc.uky. 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For everything I have played tonight, you can go online at WRFL.FM/plays. Coming up now is Meet by Katie Lately. I hope you all enjoy.

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1: What is going on? 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Oh my lord. Yeah, I'm back again. What up? It's Leah from The Mix Up and also Island Time. Thought I'd plug now and throughout this show that my last show will be this Tuesday. That is on Island Time. Yeah, anyway, I'm not going to talk that much about it. But anyway, I thought on the way over here, I was like, I should plug my show. But now that I'm actually here doing it, I'm like, that's kind of dorky. But anyway, tonight I've got a little hodgepodge, a little mix up, if you will, for you. Yeah, so I hope you enjoy it. This first song, you might just know the English version of it, but I bet you haven't heard.

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1: What is going on? You just heard Como by La Ronda de Satio off the album La Ronda Etc. Lovely album title and a lovely, lovely song that will forever be one of my absolute favorites out of the bolero genre and also one of my favorite songs in general. Before that, you heard Los Tres Caballeros, yeah, with La Barça from Lo Mejor de los Mejores Tríos del Mundo. Before that was Cien Años by Pedro Infante from the album, I forgot how to say 15 in Spanish. I'm sorry, y'all. 15 Inmortales. And before that, to start us off, oh my gosh, not even to start us off, we had Corazón de Melón by Los Panchos from the album El Fabuloso. And to start us off, we had Tú Serás Mi Baby by Los Gatos Negros off the album Pop de los 60s. Beautiful, beautiful, beautiful. So much good stuff coming up today. If you like that last segment, hate to break it to you, we're not gonna stick in that genre because this is the mix-up, but we are going to continue to hear some very good music. Speaking of good music, I thought I would come up with a really cool intro, but speaking of good music, you're about to hear a very good single. This is Memento by Gavin Hunt.

0: Kentucky Tenants is a 501c3 nonprofit organization in a tenant union fighting for a Kentucky where everyone has safe, dignified, permanently affordable housing governed by the community. 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
2: Hello, hello, hello. I'm back. To tell you that that last track you just heard... Let me turn my mic up. Yeah, that last track you heard was I Want to Be Your Boyfriend. Not by the Ramones, but by Black Tambourine off the album 1234. Before that, you did hear a Ramones song. It was Swallow My Pride off the album Leave Home. Before that, you heard X Offender by Blondie off the album Blondie. And to start things, nope, I keep doing it. Okay, right after we started things off, you heard Salir de la Melancolia by Serugian off the album Pepperina. And to start us off, we had Memento by Gavin Hunt. Wonderful, wonderful, wonderful, wonderful. Speaking of local musicians, Tiramisu recently came out with an EP, and it's excellent. Don't believe me? Listen to the next 6 minutes and 35 seconds of this broadcast. Enjoy.

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1: What up? You just heard Fame Thrower by Pavement from Slanted and Enchanted. Before that, you found the F. Before that, you heard I Found the F by Broadcast off the album Tender Buttons. Before that, you heard How to Build a Rose off the brand new Tiramisu EP, I Don't Know Who You Are. And yeah, those were the last 15 minutes. Beautiful. But I got some stuff to tell you before we get into the rest of our music. Wednesday, the 19th. That is, oh my lord, it's in 2 days. Y'all, I'm so excited. Wednesday, Wildcat Fest at the Courtyard of Champions at Gatton Student Center is going to be at 7:30 p.m. That is a UK event. It's catered towards UK freshmen, but if you're part of the UK community, pull up. Say hello to WRFL because we will be there. Speaking of things we will be at, Campus Ruckus is going to be going on at the Alumni Commons and William T. Young Library at 7:30 p.m. And Big Blue U will be on Friday at Kroger Field at 7 p.m. WRFL will not be there, however. That's just at Kroger Field. All the freshmen make the shape of Kentucky, and they all wear the same shirt, and it's awesome. So if you know any UK freshmen, really encourage them to go to those because they're actually a lot of fun. They're manufactured fun, but they're a lot of fun. And also, Saturday, WRFL is having an open house in the Gatton Student Center. A160. Oh my lord. Anyway, it's in the station, if you know where that is. And if you don't know where that is, you can look it up. You can go to the About page on WRFL.fm. But if you're a WRFL listener, if you're a UK student, if you're not a DJ yet and you want to go to the open house, I highly encourage you to be there. I'll be there. I'll say hello. I'll be at all of these events I've been talking about. But anyway, I already backsold. So, yeah. We're having a really WRFL night. I feel like I've been playing some quintessential tracks. So why not? So why not play the most essential WRFL track of all time? That's just a joke. WRFL can't be defined by one noise, but if it could, it might just be a geese song. This is Au Pays du Cocaine.

Ladies, let's go.

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1: 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You're listening to The Mix-Up on WRFL. Yeah. All the way to the left, all that stuff. If you came for Dissident Discord, I apologize, but Ian Decker couldn't be here today. So it's me. I have a little program called Island Time, usually, and my last show will be Tuesday if you want to catch that. You won't know very much about it by listening to this program, because this is the mix-up. This is my regular show that I'm going to have in the fall. But, yeah, today's going to be a great day, guys. It's 1 a.m, and I can already tell. But anyway, you just heard No Aloha by The Breeders on WRFL, but that was off the album Last Splash. Before that was Walkabout by The Sugar Cubes from the album Stick Around for Joy. Before that was Sad Summer, which is Valis's latest single. And to start things off, we had O Pays du Cocaine by Geese off the album Getting Killed. Such a classic. Anyway, we are going to get into some more songs that I love and have on repeat recently. And you couldn't have a playlist of songs that Leah loves and puts on repeat without including The Go Team, my perhaps favorite band right now, at least. Shout out to my friend Maria for putting me on. But anyway, I'm going to put y'all on to a little track called Baby. This is that.

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2: What up? You are listening to WRFL Lexington. You just heard What We All Want by Gang of Four off the album Solid Gold. Before that, you heard Pylon with K from Hits. And we started things off with Baby by the Go Team, of course, off of Get Up Sequences Part 2, a beautiful, beautiful album. We're going to keep it going with some of these oldies but goodies. Not quite oldies, but something. This next track, personal favorite of mine, this is Three Girl Rumba by Wire.

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Welcome back. You are listening to The Mix-Up. I'm filling in for Ian Decker today. But yeah, you're listening to WRFL Lexington. You just heard Please Do Not Go by Violent Femmes off the album Violent Femmes. Before that was Swingin' Party by The Replacements off the album Tim. Before that was Plainclothes Man by Heat Miser off the album Mix City Suns. And we started things off with Three Girl Rumba by Wire off the album Pink Flag. You are about to be so blessed by Heavy Metal Drummer by Wilco. And that's all I have to say about that.

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1: Hello, hello, hello. You are listening to The Mix-Up on WRFL Lexington, all the way to the left. You just heard America's Boy by Broadcast off the album Tender Buttons. Before that was Range Life by Pavement off of the album Crooked Rain, Crooked Rain. And to start things off, we had Heavy Metal Drummer by Wilco. So yeah, I'm going to front sell this next track because it's a personal favorite of mine that I was very happy to get on Subsonic. But yeah, this is called Goliath. It is by Korosh Yagme, who is a very, very excellent Iranian rock star. I don't know. This whole album, Back from the Brink, is just incredible. So I encourage you to check it out. But yeah, this next song is called Goliath.

All right, music lovers. Good morning to you. It's the next 3 hours. It's Art Music with Dr. Jeff. I'm Dr. Jeff, and this is art music I'm going to play for you, which is, you know, is classical. My crowd calls it art music, though. And the first thing I'm going to hear is some radical stuff by a fellow named Bernard Parmigiani. Parmigiani is, I think, Italian. But he wrote some very odd stuff in his day, and he's 20th century. It's a three-movement work called Violustres. Violustres by Bernard Parmigiani. That'll start our program.

All right, that was Bernard Parmigiani. Actually, I think he's French, actually. It's all French recording, apparently. Doing a tune, a work of his entitled Via Lostris, three-movement work. Interesting stuff by Bernard Parmigiani. All right, now for a Playbox item. I'm going to do a few of these tonight. This one's called, this band called Social Distortion from their album Dressed to Kill. Well, you're part of a Partners in Crime. The music of Social Distortion.

All right, that was some of Social Distortion, Partners in Crime, for their album Dressed to Kill. Now something more important here. This is from Franz Liszt, the great 19th century German composer, actually Hungarian composer. It's a tone poem of his named Prometheus, about the god Prometheus, by Franz Liszt.

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That was Franz Liszt. Doing a tone poem entitled Prometheus about the god who had given humans fire and had been punished by the gods by being chained to a rock and having his heart torn out every day by an eagle. But anyway, that was Prometheus by Franz Liszt. And this is now some playboxes. Du Blonde from an album Live at Portland Arms. This is a tune called Ducky Daffy.

All right, that was Ducky Daffy by DuBlonde. From an album Live at the Portland Arms. Next up is some interesting stuff. This is Maurice Ravel, one of my favorite French composers of all time. Maurice Ravel wrote some interesting stuff in his day, and this is one of the interesting chamber works he wrote, called Chansons Madicasse. And it's apparently chansons from poetry written in Madagascar, which was a French colony in the 19th and early 20th centuries. And these are three tracks written by Maurice Ravel about Madagascar, called Chansons Madicasse.

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All right, that was Chansons Madagascar by Maurice Ravel, as sung by Yann de Cattani, the now deceased mezzo-soprano, who was really in her day when she was around. She used to play University of Louisville a lot when I was a student there back in the 70s. And I got to see her a few times, and the first time I ever saw her was she did Chansons Madagascar in concert, and that was the first time I ever heard it. The tune was as done by Yann de Cattani. Really good stuff. The second movement is about fears of the whites ripping up the countryside. And that was somewhat unpopular in France because Madagascar was a colony of France back at the time. And it seemed like it was non-patriotic for Maurice Ravel to be writing stuff like that. The two movements beginning and ending of that are very just erotic movements there. They're very nice. Anyway, next up, here's some Playbox items. This is Faye Lassie from Elephant in the Room. A tune entitled Sarasota, music of Faye Lassie.

All right, that was some Faye Lassie from the album Elephant in the Room, tune entitled Sarasota. Now back to the real stuff. Here's some Paul Hindemith, a Konzertstück for Trautonium and String Orchestra. This is Paul Hindemith, the great German 20th century German composer.

That was Paul Hindemith. His concert stuck for Troutonium and string orchestra. A Troutonium was a primitive electronic keyboard device done in the early 20th century. And Hindemith was one of the very few composers to actually write something for it. That's it. All right. Next up, Playbox item, Broken Social Scene from an album, Remember the Humans. This is Parking Lot Dreams. This is Parking Lot Dreams by Broken Social Scene.

All right, that was Broken Social Scene for an album, Remember the Humans, a tune called Parking Lot Dreams. Now back to the grilled music again. Here's some Charles Ives, the great American composer, pioneering composer. A legendary work of his called Three Places in New England, a three-movement work. The St. Gaudens in Boston Commons. Putnam's Camp in Reading, Connecticut. And the House of Tonic at Stockbridge. Three Places in New England by Charles Ives.

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That was Charles Ives. Three places in New England. The Gowden Statue in Boston Common, Putnam's Camp in Reading, Connecticut, and the House of Tonic at Stockbridge. Three places in New England by Charles Ives. Okay, next up is an act called Wait, What Did You Say? Album called Stay Safe, Little One. Track entitled Fall.

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Comments, concerns, or questions can be emailed to programming@wrfl.fm or telephone 859-257-4636. All right, next up is some John Sibelius, his famous tune, Finlandia.

That was Jean Sibelius, the great Finnish composer. Piece is entitled Finlandia. Salute to his homeland. Opus 26. Good stuff by Jean Sibelius. Our next up is Playbox item. This is Joe Passid from her album, their album, Away. Tune called A Little Distant, the music of Joe Passid.

All right, that was some of Joe Passid from an album called Away. Tune titled A Little Distant. All right, next up. Here's a fairly large scale work. This is some of Franz Schubert, his string quartet, number 14, in D minor, posthumous opus, entitled Death and the Maiden, the 14th string quartet of Franz Schubert.

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0: All right, that was Franz Schubert's 14th string quartet, subtitled Death and the Maiden. Is that a little problem, or is it for the moon of that? Didn't work too well. I have to go home and take a look at it. But, all right. Here's a Playbox item. This is Leaky Lee from the album The After Party. Here's a tune called Future Fear, the music of Leaky Lee.
1: I love you. I don't trust anyone. I'm going to a dark place. Do you need anything? Future fear, no regret. Couple it. I'm scared, I'm scared, I'm scared.

All right, that was Leaky Lee doing a tune called Future Fear off the album The After Party. That was it. Okay, now back to the real stuff. Here's some Arnold Schoenberg, the legendary German composer, 20th century, writing five piano pieces, Opus 23. So this is well into his serialist area. Five piano pieces by Arnold Schoenberg.

That was Arnold Schoenberg. His five piano pieces, Opus 23. Good stuff by Arnold Schoenberg. All right, now a Prey Box item. This is some band called Ski Team from their album Burnout Boys. Track entitled New BF.

All right, that was Ski Team from their album Burnout Boys. A tune called New BF. New boyfriend. New BF. All right. Got one last work here for the end of the program. Some Charles Tournemere. Charles Tournemere is best known as an organ composer. He wrote lots of great organ music. French composer, Charles Tournemere. Late 19th century and early 20th century. Wrote for a long time, wrote some wonderful stuff for organ. But he wrote some other stuff too. And this is one of the non-organ works by Charles Tournemere. This is a melody for voice and piano. Tune titled Sagesse, the music of Charles Tournemere. This will do it for tonight. So we'll see you again next week, shall we?

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1: What's up, everybody? Happy Monday. It is 5:15-ish on your AM dial. We've been listening to some good songs this morning. Started this one out with Drunk Lullaby from the band Venturing off of the album Nowhere EP. Then we heard from Mary in the Junkyard, the song Blood off their album Role Model Hermit. Then we heard from Wes Parker, the song Sushi King off of their album Super Rare, and just ended this one out with Widow's Peak, the song No Driver off of their album Roses. You're listening to WRFL Lexington 88.1 FM. I am Libby, and you're tuned in to Tentatively Libby. We only have this week and next week with each other, and then WRFL is changing up the schedule, so make sure you keep an eye out on their Instagram and website for more information on what shows are going to be on the schedule for the upcoming show cycle. Excited to have you here this morning. Again, gonna start moving and grooving with us. We got a lot going on around here, so I am just kind of getting in the mood to listen to stuff that is a little bit more upbeat. So hopefully you enjoy as you hang out with me over the next couple of hours. I'm excited about some of the songs that we have coming up. The next one is by Bashful, the song Breaking In. Here we go. Hope you like it.

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1: 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I'm your host, Libby, and you're tuned into Tentatively Libby. It is 5:30, guys. We are moving through the music this morning. Let me tell you about what we just heard. First, we heard from Bashful, the song Breaking In off of the album Until It Makes You Sick. Then we heard from The Cream. Been listening to them for the last couple of weeks. The song Taste of Cherry off of that album Taste of Cherry. Another good one there. And The Cream standing out for me over the last couple of weeks. Then we moved into one of my favorites, The Strokes, the song Tap Out. That's off of their album Come Down Machine. Now, folks, that one's a little bit older of an album, but I think it is aging well for me, at least for that song. Instantly, I know when Tap Out comes on. How can you not with the way that one starts out? Then we heard from Porridge Radio, the song Anybody, and that is off of the Pieces of Heaven live at the Center at Pompadour. So a great set of songs here for us this morning. Again, hopefully we're getting you ready for the day. I can't believe it's already midway through August. It feels like we just started, but we'll just keep it going and keep our music going with us. So we're gonna get right back into it. This next song is called The Call, and it is by Broken Social Scene.

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1: no one should ever have to look at themselves. I steer clear of graveyards, they are cliche in my death-obsessed generation.

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1: 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I'm your host, Libby. 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If you've been listening in over the past 45 or so minutes, we've been listening to some great songs this morning. Let me tell you about what we just heard. That was The Call by Broken Social Scene off of their album Remember the Humans. Then heard from Car Seat Headrest, the song State Park off of their album Teen of Denial. Of course, had The Connells on their song Stone Cold yesterday off of their album One Simple Word. And ended that one out with the Radium Dolls, the song Golden Boy off of the album Wound Up. And I'll tell you what, Lexington is about to get wound up. We've got all of our students coming back to campus in WRFL. And so excited to see them. Let me tell you about what's coming up around campus for WRFL. First off, starting on Wednesday, they've got Wildcat Fest in the Courtyard of Champions at the Gatton Student Center at 7:30 p.m. That's a part of the K-Week program for incoming students on campus. Then they'll be at Campus Ruckus at Alumni Commons in the William T. Young Library at 7:30 p.m. Again, another event there for K-Week. And then they've got Big Blue U at Kroger Field at 7 p.m. That is happening where students who are incoming to UK will be able to meet coaches and other folks. And then, of course, come see WRFL at their open house at the WRFL station in the Gatton Student Center. That's Suite A160 at 2 p.m. on Saturday the 22nd. There's a lot more coming up for WRFL for their disorientation in September. But before that, on Monday, September 7th, if you're a planner, WRFL and the UK Labor Day program present Slimestone 2026. That'll be across the Gatton Student Center. Cut Corner Records and the album starting at 2 p.m. And then, just like I said before, we're coming up on the end of the show cycle for the summer. Excited for you guys to get a new show schedule. The students have been working so hard on it. And if you're interested in becoming a DJ, don't miss out on WRFL's Disorientation in the Cornerstone Esports Lounge at 12 p.m. on Saturday, September 12th. Then they'll have DJ training number one on Saturday, September 19th in the Jacob Science Building room 108 at 12 p.m. Then again on the next Saturday, that's September 26th, there's DJ training number two in the Gatton Student Center Senate Chamber at 12 p.m. And in October, talk about planners, you've got DJ training number three in the Jacob Science Building room 108 at noon as well. Again, that's a lot of stuff coming up and over the course of the next few months. So if you want to check out what's going on, head over to WRFL.fm, check out their events, hit calendars, and it'll give you all the details about all the fun things coming up around town and on campus. You're tuned in to WRFL Lexington 88.1 FM, listening to Libby. Excited to have you here. We're going to go right back into the music and start out with Never Should Have Said.

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2: 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You're listening to Tentatively Libby. I'm your host, Libby. As we head into the 6 o'clock hour, one of the last hours I've got with you over the next couple of weeks, WRFL is changing their show cycle up, and you'll have a fully new schedule with new DJs to listen to. Of course, some returning there. If you want to know what's

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Excited for everybody who gets to DJ. And if you're interested in DJing, I just talked about the WRFL disorientation schedule. It starts out in September. If you're interested in becoming a DJ, head over to WRFL.fm. Check all that out and make sure you head to disorientation. That's WRFL's orientation to become a DJ. And our orientation into the 6 o'clock hour started out with the All American Rejects and their song Get This off of their album Sandbox. This is their new album, and got quite a few songs on it, a little bit different than the All American Rejects probably were, some of the vibe on their songs than previously known, but really liking this new album from them. Then heard from Holy Joke the song Calling It Quits off of the album First Light to Fill My Eyes. And of course, ended that one out with Mo Lauda and The Humble, the song 25 Years off of the album Tailing the Ghost. As we head into the next few 15 minutes, we're going to start out with Telescreens and the song Nights.

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It's about 6:30 on your AM dial, and we just heard from Telescreens the song Nights off of their album Why the Lights Flicker. Then we heard from the Lovely Bad Things the song Fried Eyes. That's not Fridays, it's Fried Eyes. And that's off of the album The Late Great Whatever. Then heard from Sunflower Bean the song Nothing Romantic off of their album Mortal Prime Time. And just ended with Wet Leg, the song You and Me at Home, off of their album Moisturizer. We've had a lot of great songs over the course of this morning. Hopefully they're getting you moving and grooving. We're listening to a lot of indie pop, indie rock this morning to get us going. Hopefully it's working for you as much as it is for me. We're going to get right back into the music with Live in the Lies by The Commercial.

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1: Alrighty, as we leave you here today, you're listening to Tentatively Libby. I'm your host, Libby, and you are tuned into WRFL Lexington 88.1 FM. I'm going to tell you what we just heard because there's a lot going around town over the next week that I want to tell you about. We started this one off with the song Living the Lies by The Commercial off of their album Break. Then we heard from Eliza McLam, the song Glitter off of the album Going Through It. Then we heard from my girl Lizzie McAlpine, the song All My Ghost off of the album 5 Seconds Flat. Lizzie's become one of my favorite artists over my time. I discovered her through WRFL, my favorite. But she's also got some other great songs. She actually has an album that was a little bit more recently released. It's called Older, that was released in April of 2024. There's a song on there called Drunk Running. That's one of my favorites. So again, Lizzie McAlpine, that was the song that we listened to, All My Ghosts, off of the album 5 Seconds Flat. And then most recently, we just heard from Rory the song Not the Way That It Works off of the album Dysphoria. I really like that one too. That's a new to me song. I think the best thing about being a WRFL DJ is that you get to discover music and then you get to share it with everybody, including you who are listening in this morning. If you're interested in becoming a WRFL DJ, head over to WRFL.fm and check out the calendar for the upcoming disorientation and trainings that'll be happening in September. In the meantime, if you're looking for something to do around town, on Thursday, August 20th, the National Collective with Caleb Bailey and the Bottom Dollars and Killer Kaiju will be at the Burl at 8 p.m. On Friday the 21st, Buck the Taxidermist with Wayne Graham and the Clap will be at the Burl at 8 p.m. Then on Saturday, it'll be the 4th annual Burl County Fair featuring Mountain Grass Unit, East Nash Grass, Hancock and Shouse, and Thunderwood at the Burl at 5 p.m. And then heading into next week, there's still a lot going on around town. Happy Landing with the band Solstice will be at the Burl at 8 p.m. on Wednesday, August 26th. Then on the 27th, that's Thursday, Future Birds Far Out Country Tour will be at the Burl at 8 p.m. On Friday, August 28th, Keller and the Keels will be at the Burl at 8 p.m. And on Saturday, August 29th, Jonah Kagan with Very Gently at the Burl at 8 p.m. Now, of course, those are the one-offs. Then there's a lot of recurring events going on throughout each week. On Mondays, there's a music open mic night at Kenwick Table at 5:30 p.m. Trivia with local trivia action at Tin Roof at 9 p.m. And team trivia at Burl Brew at 7 p.m. On Tuesdays, you can go to Music Bingo with JD Entertainment at Tin Roof at 8 p.m. And then on Wednesdays, a lot of karaoke. Karaoke Wednesday at the Fish Tank at 10 p.m. Karaoke hosted by Jordan English at Tin Roof at 9 p.m. Karaoke at Green Lantern at 9 p.m. And then Team Trivia at Mirror Twin Brewing at 7 p.m. On Thursdays through October, there's Thursday Night Live at the Fifth Third Bank Pavilion at 5 p.m. And another karaoke at Girls, Girls, Girls Burrito at 8 p.m. That's on Thursdays. On Fridays, as you head into the weekend, focus on Lexington Art Exhibit at the University of Kentucky Art Museum and a stand-up comedy open mic at Ethereal Slice House at 8 p.m. Then on Saturdays and Sundays, on Saturdays, there's a Lexington Farmers Market at the Henry A. Tandy Centennial Park. And to round out the week on Sundays, the Sunday Scaries at Darling Wine Bar at 2 p.m., Sunday Fun Day at Tin Roof at 4 p.m., and Sunday Melancholia with Eric MCM at Al's Bar at 6 p.m. So here's what I'll say. There's not a shortage of anything going on around town, and there's no shortage of music here. Thanks for listening in to Tentatively Libby. This is my second to last week with you. The show schedule will restart again soon. If you're interested in checking out that show schedule, head over to WRFL's Instagram, WRFL881, and check out what's coming up for you and what shows you might want to catch as you keep moving forward throughout the rest of the year. As always, my name's Libby. I'm excited to have been with you this morning. Thanks for tuning in with me. I'm going to get you going, and we'll end this one out with Dolly Varden, Girl in a Well.

WRFL Lexington 88.1. Welcome to or welcome back to Recreational Delay. I'm Madison. I'm going to be hanging out with you for about the next 2 hours here. That was Zoe Bayani with her new track Caught from the album It's Not That Bad. So to start off the show today, I'm going to play a bunch of new tracks that released either this week or last week or honestly in the month in general. I've been slacking a little bit on my new releases, so today is our day to play catch up. Next up, you're going to hear from Sunrise Academy with Out of Town Kids. Let's keep it rocking.

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3: All right, y'all. You just heard from Sunday 1994 with Our Troubles from the album Sunday 1994. Layla's Rose with What's My Name, which is a single. Blue Imagine with Running Away, which is also a single. And The Backfires, Married in Vegas, from their new album Stardust. As well as Sunrise Academy with Out of Town Kids with Don't Miss the Field Trip. And Zoe Biani with Caught from It's Not That Bad. Hope you're having a great start to your morning. It looks like the weather has cleared up a decent amount, so that's great for the drive to work or school, wherever you're headed. Be safe, be careful. We're going to keep on going today with Crush by Double Standard from the album Double Standard.

0: 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You can attend our upcoming tri-annual information and recruitment event known as Disorientation on Saturday, September 12th at noon in the Cornerstone Esports Theater to get an in-depth catered tour of the station and a full-on crash course on how you can get involved with our community. 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
1: 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WRFL Lexington 88.1, you've been hanging out with me here on Recreational Delay. You just heard from The Cream with Hard to Pretend from the album Taste of Cherry, Widows Speak with The Hook from the album Roses, Double Standard with Crush from the album Double Standard, and Sunday 1994 with Our Troubles from the album Sunday 1994. Hope you're having a great start to your day. We're going to keep on going along here. Next up, we have The Connells with Set the Stage.

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1: 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You're listening to WRFL Lexington 88.1. Hope you're having a great start to your morning. We're halfway through the show, so we're going to keep on hanging out for about another hour. Next up, you're going to hear from Yumi Zoma with Cross My Heart and Hope to Die.

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1: WRFL Lexington, you just heard from the High Highs with Open Season from the album Open Season, which I played because it is freshman move-in week, and I played this a lot whenever I was a freshman moving in, and now I am a senior, so very full circle. Then you heard from Sydney Ross Mitchell with Fast Cars and Faster Horses from the album Pure Bliss Forever, The Greeting Committee with Can I Leave Me Too from the album Dandelion, and Yumi Zuma with Cross My Heart and Hope to Die from the album No Love Lost to Kindness. Hope you're having a great start to your day. Looks like it's raining outside and I see squirrels fighting each other on the sidewalk. Okay, great visual. We're going to keep on moving along here with Cutting My Fingers Off from Turnover from Peripheral Vision.

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0: Wow. Sounds like everything I've been searching for in my life. 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
2: 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More information about the club and how to get involved is available on the Kentucky Music Business Club's BBN Involved page or Instagram at kmbc.uky. You just heard from Florence Road with the track Hand Me Downs from the album Fall Back, Elle Coves with Headcase, which is a single, West 22nd with Virginia Highlands from Nowhere to Be, and Del Water Gap with Holly Humberstone and Cigarettes and Wine, which is a single. Hope you're having a great start to your day. We have about 30 minutes left here on the show. If you ever miss a show that I've played and you want to hear what you missed, you can always go to wrfl.fm/archives and you can hear anything I've done for the past 2 weeks, which probably will come in handy considering that the show schedule is about to switch and this will be one of the last episodes of Recreational Delay for the time being, unless I take a fill, which I probably will be helping out around the station, so I won't be completely gone. We're going to keep on going for the time being here. We got Mud with Slow Pulp up next.

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1: That was the All-American Rejects with Get This and Lemonade, Sadie Jean with Move On First, Milk and Bone with Half Moon, and Slow Pulp with Mud from the album Yard. Hope you're having a great start to your day. This is about to be the end of the show. Next up is Democracy Now!, so if you're interested in that, please stay tuned. We're going to play a few more songs to keep it going here. I'll close out. Wow, I cannot speak today. I don't have any coffee in my system. I'll hop on here one more time to say bye to y'all. But we're going to keep on trucking. This next song is called God's Country by my favorite, the one and only, Ethel Cain.

0: All right, y'all. That marks the end of our show. That was God's Country by Ethel Cain. I hope you have a great rest of your week, and I will see you on Thursday whenever I fill in for somebody from 2 to 5 a.m. So if you're awake, please tune in. If not, I will see you next Monday for the final episode of Recreational Delay this summer. Have a great rest of your week. See you soon.
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1: This is Samia Sagrada Radio. That's Demia. This is our move-in week show. I think officially people don't actually start moving in today, but you know what? Listen back to the archive.
0: It looks like they are.
1: Oh, are they? Okay. Well, welcome to move-in week.
0: Like they're like, move-in, what is it? Move-in, don't turn right.
1: K-week. No, I don't know. I don't think it's K-week yet.
0: I don't know.
1: But there's a lot of stuff happening, a lot of moving. What is the theme of the new move-in week show is going to be... Number one, songs that I used to listen to in 2008 through 2012, which is the period of time that I was like in college and moving in to different spots a lot. So a while ago. Number two of the theme is songs that have like a lesson, like stuff to think about as you're transitioning to like new life stages. And number three, I don't know, it's just like songs that I think have that energy that's just like, we're moving on. We're leaving things behind. Mm-hmm. I don't know. So we got a few different thematic elements going on. The instrumentals are mostly from Napoleon Dynamite because I watched that with my daughter over the weekend, and that movie takes place at school. It's high school, but it's still school.
0: Yeah, I want to go to Idaho so bad.
1: Yeah, Idaho's crazy.
0: Go where they filmed that movie. It reminds me a lot of
1: Utah.
0: Yeah, because I was also living there when I watched it for the first time.

0: time, and I was like, did they film this like a few hours away? Basically.
1: Yeah, probably basically.
0: It's just one of the best movies to ever be made.
1: It really is.
0: Especially, like, I love the ending scene.
1: Yeah.
0: The girl on
1: and
0: the...
1: And the song.
0: Yeah.
1: Well, like, every time I hear that song, I think of them playing tetherball.
0: Yes. Exactly.
1: Yeah.
0: That movie is meant to be seen at a really young age when you don't know what's going on.
1: Yeah, I appreciate it on the rewatch for through a children's eye, because a lot of other movies, especially of that time, because I remember it really bothering me at the time that every movie that came out had so many innuendos and like just like perverted things that I was like, do we really always have to do this? Like even cartoons, it's like, do we always have to do this? And I feel like Napoleon Dynamite really hits like that wholesome humor. Like, you're laughing about, like, a kid, like, eating tater tots out of his pants pocket. Like, you're not laughing, you know what I mean?
0: Yeah, I don't think they did anything, like, crazy where you're like, oh, well, I don't really know what that was about anyways. Like, it was all pretty much right there for you. No.
1: And they even, like, really captured a few things, like, the low-key racism of the area.
0: Mm-hmm.
1: And, yeah. How, like, I love Pedro. I love the character of Pedro.
0: An interview actually the other day, the woman that Napoleon's brother marries, she was talking about how, yeah, there were no black people in Idaho and they had to like literally get the only black people that lived in the city to come for their wedding scene. And then the guy that played her dad apparently was like a crazy man. And I was like, wow.
1: Because
0: really...
1: in the movie, she's from Detroit and she met him on the internet.
0: But they really went through so much.
1: Yeah, they did. No, I love them together.
0: The best scene ever, though, the best. Is the steak. It's when he throws a steak in his head.
1: No, me and Roscoe laughed so hard at that.
0: Apparently that was real. Like, that was real. Like, I don't think he knew that he was going to throw it that hard. And then he, like, hurt his face because his glasses on his nose really hard. And that was, like, authentic reaction that they put in the movie.
1: That's great.
0: So good. I just want to live out there. I know. Is anybody else? I feel like everybody else is scared of places that look like that, but it's actually my favorite thing.
1: Yeah, there's some, I don't know, I think so. There are a lot of movies that like romanticize it in a way, the way which I feel like Napoleon Dynamite does too. It's like they romanticize that small town life, and I don't know, I think that stuff's really also interesting because when people think of America and like North America, USA culture, they're, you know, a lot of times they're just thinking of like really specific people, and it's nice to see other little pockets represented. All of USA is not New York and LA.
0: Yeah, because that was not Kentucky. That was Idaho.
1: No, it wasn't Kentucky. That was Idaho.
0: That was Idaho.
1: But like, they could make a movie like that in Kentucky with different stuff. I love when they become, there's like a part where they become, I don't even want, like, health inspectors or, like, dairy inspectors. And, like, they're, like, quality inspecting cows. And, like, I feel like that's so, like, probably niche to the area that you could get a job like that.
0: Exactly.
1: Good times.
0: Yeah.
1: But here in Kentucky, I was at work yesterday talking to my coworker from Eastern Kentucky about all the venomous snakes that you can encounter in the rivers here. And this lady walked up and was like, I just moved to Kentucky 3 days ago, so what place are you guys talking about so I can avoid it?
0: Literally.
1: And I was like, my friend who answered, she's like really country sounding, she's like, just the river in Kentucky. Just anytime you go to the river, like Green Lake, Cumberland,
0: yeah, be careful.
1: You do have to be careful about, you know, the cottonmouths, the copperheads.
0: Yeah, when I went out to the lake, they were talking about seeing snakes out there.
1: Yeah.
0: In the water.
1: We don't have box jellyfish, but we do have venomous snakes. So there are things to be careful about here in Lexington. What else do people need to know if they're new to the area?
0: If you're under any tree, mosquitoes are going to get you.
1: Yeah, it's true.
0: Any tree.
1: In Lexington, you have all the benefits of an urban area with all the disadvantages of a rural area. No, not all of them, but the mosquitoes. Definitely the mosquitoes.
0: Yeah.
1: Yeah.
0: It can be a lot, but...
1: But it's also fine.
0: Just... I mean, there are bugs here, like there are bugs everywhere.
1: Okay, I read this thing that said that if you use lotion that has synthetic vanilla scent in it, that the bugs the mosquitoes won't bite you because they don't like vanilla, apparently.
0: I have some Eos body lotion that smells too much like vanilla. I can't stand it.
1: Try that. If you don't want to use like deep and like bug spray and stuff.
0: Bug spray. Yeah.
1: I mean, you could just use off, but like if you're trying not to use off, I've been reading that apparently bugs do not like imitation vanilla.
0: I saw a video of a girl yesterday. She found a dragonfly, like one that was gone from us. Oh. And she put an antenna on and put it on her hat, and that keeps mosquitoes away, apparently.
1: That's morbid, but I like it.
0: Yeah, she was like, oh, this is all you need.
1: I've been watching on, like, survival TV shows, and the people are just like, getting eaten by bugs is horrible. And I'm just like, surely you can, like, cover yourself in mud and they won't bother you anymore. Like, if you're out in the wilderness for, like, 20 days or whatever, like, is there a rule against just covering yourself in mud?
0: I don't understand
1: why they never do that. Because they're just getting eaten.
0: I don't know.
1: Yeah.
0: Also, I guess a dragonfly is like Godzilla to bugs.
1: They're scared of it.
0: Yes.
1: I like that. They can smell the dragonfly and they're exactly. like, I should not mess with this person.
0: So we're moving on today?
1: Yeah, we're moving on. We're moving in, actually. Moving in, okay. I feel, is more like settling into like a new life or whatever. But like sometimes part of that is moving on from your old life. Okay. So it's going to be a little bit of both. Shall we?
0: Yeah.
1: Samia Sagrada Radio, we love you the most.
0: We love you the most. Bye.

0: okay.
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what's happening in Lexington this week. Well, if you're moving in, maybe you want to know. Or not, but I'm going to tell you anyway. This Wednesday on the 19th is Wildcat Fest at the Courtyard of Champions at Gatton Student Center at 7:30 p.m. On Thursday the 20th is Campus Ruckus at the Alumni Commons and also the William T. Young Library, and that's at 7:30. Also on Thursday, the National Collective is performing with Caleb Bailey and the Bottom Dollars and Kill a Kaiju at the Burl at 8 p.m. On Friday the 21st is Big Blue U at Kroger Field at 7 p.m. On Saturday the 22nd, WRFL is having an open house right here in the WRFL station where I literally am right now. It's Gatton Student Center A160 is the official room. And that's going to be at 2 p.m. So those are just a few things happening. And now that you're here, you should also know, if you go to wrfl.fm/events and you click submit an event, you can submit any event that you might be having, like DIY events, and then we'll read them on the air and more people will know about them. It's very cool. So, just a little tip for you. I hope you're enjoying the Moving Week show. We have many more songs for you, so I'll just play them. And at 11, we're going to get into the astrology of things. It's been a calmer week, I think, astrologically, at least for me. So excited to dig in. See you soon. Simi Sagrada Radio.

0: What's up, guys?
1: Hello. Hello.
0: I will cry to this instrumental cover
1: of
0: Self Control by Frank Ocean.
1: Yeah, turn it off. I'm just kidding.
2: Wish
1: never.
2: I was there. Wish we'd grown up on the same advice. And our time was right.
0: All right. Mm-hmm. You guys know. You know that song. Makes you cry.
1: Yeah, I've been watching people react to albums like that.
0: Lately. Did you post one recently that was, oh yeah, it was Lorde?
1: Yeah, it was this kid reacting to Lorde, her first album and second album. And it's honestly like, if you haven't ever done that, get into it, especially if you just pick your own favorite albums and watch somebody live through that for the first time, because you can't. Mm-hmm. It's so much fun. I've been having so much fun.
0: I saw someone post one, I think our mutual friend posted one that was someone listening to an Alex G song, and it made me really happy because he was crying.
1: Yes,
0: and
1: exactly.
0: I was like, yeah, that's right.
1: I've seen so
0: many. It was, because it was from DSU, and it was, yeah, it's because that album, I don't want to get it wrong, so I want to tell you the track list for sure. Yeah, it's Skipper into Axe Steel, and the person was listening to Skipper and like tearing up, and I'm like, you don't even know what's about to happen. Mm-hmm. You don't even know.
1: I love when people scream.
0: I scream.
1: Like it's funny because they'll hit the space button and like pause it, yeah, or something, and something crazy happens.
0: That's
1: and it's
0: hilarious.
1: Like, yeah, that part of the song did deserve that reaction, but anyways.
0: Oh yeah, we got eclipsed. That's what happened. We got eclipsed. We got hit by that eclipse.
1: Yeah, it was really hard.
0: That was something for sure.
1: Actually.
0: That was like last Wednesday. I think we're all still reeling from the eclipse. I gotta say, that wasn't easy.
1: Yeah, it was basically like in the house all weekend.
0: Yeah, I mean, honestly, a lot happened. I feel like a lot of, you know, yeah. Sometimes it's nice to just stay home. You're safe there, you know? Make your home somewhere that's safe, because a lot of things happen once you leave your house.
1: Yeah, sometimes you need to be in the house, but...
0: Yeah, but you don't get a chance to meet friends and fall in love if you stay at home. Well, I mean, I guess that's what the internet's for, so...
1: Yeah.
0: You know. Why leave your house at all is the new question.
1: That's
0: maybe,
1: the thing.
0: Maybe we just stay home all day, every day.
1: Yeah, I'm like, actually, I did clean a lot this week.
0: Yeah.
1: Let me enjoy my rent.
0: Home and cleaning.
1: Let me enjoy my rent.
0: Yeah, for sure. Well, I have really, I don't want to call it really bad news, but I am going to just tell you, I'm just going to drop this on you right now. The sun is moving into Virgo on Saturday. Leo season is ending. I know that hurts, but...
1: Doom time.
0: I do feel like, yeah, I feel like it is very like, get serious. Like, it's like, of course this is move-in week. It's like, lock in. It is move-in week. We are shifting from the fun, carefree time of Leo season to the serious and particular Virgo season. What should we know going into Virgo season?
1: I don't know, because I'm dreading it.
0: Yeah, I like it. I think Virgo season is a nice time to organize and get your life in order. Like, I associate Virgo with all of the senses. Mm. Like, I think that, like, we're talking about earth signs, right? We've got Taurus, we've got Virgo, we've got Capricorn. You and I, you love Taurus and you love Capricorn. So there is, I know there's love in your heart for Virgo, the middle child of earth signs.
1: There is. It's just, you hear that tone?
0: Mm-hmm.
1: It's just, that happens.
0: Yeah.
1: I'm fine with them.
0: Yeah.
1: Sounds like I'm not. It's okay. I'm just kidding. But no, yeah, they're fine. I think not having so many Virgos in my life
0: has been nice.
1: It's been helpful for me. Yeah. I think there still are some close to me, though, that I love and don't mind. One of my close friends is one, so it's like,
0: yeah.
1: But you know, everybody has their things.
0: Ah! Don't do that.
1: I know.
0: If you
1: call
0: while we're talking, we get scared.
1: If, like, text me if you want. But if we don't know each other like that, then maybe we shouldn't be calling.
0: No, I feel bad.
1: Is that bad?
0: No, I mean, just don't call while we're actively talking. We can't answer the phone right now. We're talking on the radio.
1: I can't multitask in that way and stay on topic of what we're talking about.
0: Exactly.
1: Okay, but I think for Virgo season, I was making a joke. It's just like a thing. My partner always talks about my slander for Virgos on the radio. They have a lot of Virgo friends.
0: Really?
1: And it's no offense to them, but
0: yeah, no offense to the Virgos that you know and love.
1: Yeah, I'm keeping a closer eye on my partner because Virgos can be crazy.
0: You're but like, okay, friends. Who are you going out with tonight? Oh, one of those Virgo types? Yeah. Okay. All right,
1: no,
0: good to know.
1: Literally, it's almost like all of their friends. So I'm like, I really am. I'm leaning into it.
0: Yeah.
1: I like Virgos.
0: I like Virgos because I think they're the Aquarius of earth signs.
1: Okay.
0: I think they're the weirdo, the earth sign freak.
1: I like that.
0: And I like that. Yeah. I do understand that a Virgo can and will destroy you. I really do. They're very powerful. And sometimes it's like they don't even realize how much they're hurting other people.
1: That's the part is they just don't even they don't even care to try and understand who they are as a person and how they move through society and how it affects other people. They just do.
0: Yeah. It's like the Virgo. No, Virgo energy is important for like recognizing what we need and what's good for us, but also anybody who sits in those thoughts too long, it's like, get over yourself. Like, do you think about anyone but you?
1: That's the thing, is like, don't ask me who's hurt me, because they have. Okay, they really have, and it's not fair. Luckily, yeah. I've met some that are really cool and nice and help me understand their ways, so I can admire them in a way that I haven't been able to before. But I do think they don't realize their own power.
0: Or like, I think they do recognize their power, but I don't think they always recognize the long-term consequences of, I don't know, like I think a Virgo, let me see, is,
1: have
0: is
1: we said that they're Virgo impulsive before? Because I feel like they are.
0: Yeah, like I was saying, so Virgo is a mutable sign, and I feel like think about us mutables.
1: Yes,
0: you know, that's Virgo, Gemini, Sagittarius, and Pisces. These are the mutables. I feel like they can be troubling to people because it's like, but what someone else interprets as you like being flip-floppy is just like they weren't there for your entire train of thought. And Virgos can be pretty introspective. They keep their train of thought to themselves. That's why they're a freak like Aquarius. So it's like Virgos, I think, will sometimes do moves where it's like, where did that come from? But they have already been planning that for a while. I think Virgos have that in common with Scorpios. I think they have that in common with Aquariuses. You know what I mean?
1: Yeah, and everybody forget all the slander I've said. I really do like them.
0: Yeah.
1: And I'm thinking of my friend Paige. She is one of my favorite people to talk to and have conversations with. And like, obviously it makes sense. We're both ruled by Mercury. But it's just like, planet of communication. One thing they know how to do is talk.
0: Yeah.
1: And I love talking to them most of the time.
0: Yeah, for sure. Like, my older brother is a Virgo, and I actually feel for him because he grew up, okay, so our household was Gemini and Leo parents, and then my Sagittarius self, and then my brother, the only grounded one. And then also, I'm realizing my mom is the only non-mutable sign in the house, which is probably why we drove her insane.
1: Oh my gosh.
0: Because my dad and my brother and I are all kind of like individuals. Like, we do our thing. But my mom is too. She's a Leo. Give me a break, you know?
1: Right.
0: Anyways, my brother was like my best friend. He's still one of my best friends. He's like one of my favorite people to talk to. He's one of the smartest people I know. He has really balanced perspective on things. Like, if I want, like, give it to me straight. Like, honestly, do you think this is a good or bad idea? He's not afraid to hurt my feelings and tell me the truth, which is a good quality. But sometimes when we were younger, maybe we'd be playing video games together and I wouldn't be asking him for a critique of my playing, and he would just give it to me and tell me how terrible I was at the game. And it's like, I didn't ask you to tell me all that.
1: No,
0: you just hurt me, you know? So it's like, I think when Virgos learn to just like not read people unless they've been asked to, like that can help. You know what I mean? Like, I think Virgos get a bad reputation for just not being context aware, not being
1: real.
0: Like, Virgos, no one's saying you can't pay attention to details and notice things, but if someone didn't ask you for comments on, you know, their personal choices, maybe don't offer, because they didn't ask. Like, Virgos are at their best when they're non-judgmental and respecting other people's journeys as much as their own.
1: Yeah, and I've seen them not do that.
0: For sure. And that's, you know, immature Virgo, control freak, anxiety is the overwhelmed, and like their need to be in control and rule everything with their genius is like...
1: Or even conversation. It's just like really unfair.
0: Yeah.
1: I've had to tell them before, like, hey, this information that you're sharing online is not true.
0: Oh. Like, were they lying just, on purpose, or did they actually...
1: They just, like, literally had no idea. They just aren't researching anything before
0: they're just
1: speaking
0: spreading
1: out.
0: Lies.
1: It's like, you gotta...
0: come on, Virgo.
1: Reel it in.
0: Watch your mouthpiece.
1: This is not your best day. Like, I think I admire them for being so smart and being so articulate, I mean, I think in that way they can not really think through what they're saying and things. So it comes back on them, and it's like, well, don't freak out, because... You need to do your research.
0: Right. Oh, Virgos.
1: Virgos remind me of a safari with a beach, though. Oh,
0: a beach safari.
1: Really gold sand, nice big palm tree, dark green leaf, cool breeze, but it's hot.
0: It's hot. But you got that water, yeah or no?
1: I swear I like you guys. I just know my partner's going to be, like, near slander again.
0: Again with your
1: again,
0: slander.
1: Again.
0: Please don't do this again.
1: Because we'll be hanging out with their friends, and when it comes up that they're a Virgo, they'll be like, Demia hates Virgos. I'm like, don't.
0: They're like, why would you say that in front of everyone?
1: Don't blow my cover.
0: Guys, someone is now calling my personal cell phone.
1: Oh,
0: like, this is getting crazy. What did I say?
1: Maybe you should answer.
0: What did I say? No, I'm figuring out what it is. I'm looking up what it is. I'm Googling the phone number. Oh, they're leaving a voicemail. Okay. All right. Can't wait to find out what that was all about. Somebody was talking about... I feel like it's... Speaking of Mercury and communication, you know, like... How do you feel when you get a text message versus when you get an

0: I don't know.
1: Yeah, I love a phone call, but if I'm asleep, I'm not answering.
0: No, definitely not.
1: I normally answer
0: the phone. Oh, snap. It's the plumber.
1: Oh.
0: I don't want to talk to him. Yeah. Did I tell you what happened with that?
1: I saw something about it on something.
0: Oh, my God. I need to tell you everything that happened with that. It was crazy. You guys, I learned a hard lesson last week. A hard, expensive lesson.
1: What is it?
0: I'm going to say...
1: Yeah, what can you say?
0: I'm going to say the way I wanted... What I wanted to share with you guys, the lesson, is to just don't force it. Don't force anything. Okay? Like, let things happen. Don't force them.
1: Yes.
0: Like, what's meant to be will be. What is meant for you will work out.
1: To be,
0: don't force it. I'm working on recognizing when I'm forcing it. And, like, you know, because I'm like, what's the difference between working hard and forcing something? It's a fine line.
1: Right.
0: There's a very fine line.
1: Do you know where it's at?
0: No. And that's what I'm saying. I realized this past week, sometimes when I get excited, I'm not really, you know, sometimes I just get excited and it's like my delusion takes over. I'm working on that.
1: Uh-huh.
0: So maybe that's a balance we can all find in Virgo season. But we still got, listen, we're still on Leo season until Saturday. So you better party it up this week.
1: I'll be in a different country.
0: Yeah.
1: While that's happening, so I'm going to forget, and then I'm going to remember, and then I'm going to get mad.
0: No, you'll remember. Your partner will tell you. You guys can celebrate Virgo season together.
1: Yeah, it's going to be somebody's birthday, probably.
0: Yeah, exactly.
1: We are celebrating one of our friends' birthdays, actually.
0: See, that's what I'm saying.
1: Wow, Chels, wow. Virgo season's upon us.
0: Yes, so enjoy your last days of Leo. We love you so much.
1: Focus.
0: Focus.
1: Bye.
0: I'm sorry. Move in.

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1: Yeah, you gotta fight the powers that be. This is Chuck D, Public Enemy number one. That's right, the best music college radio right here. WRFL 88.1. Love.

0: Whoa, I actually did it. I traveled forward in time from the year 1988. Let's see if they still have radio in this time. Gag me with a spoon. This stuff's all commercial garbage. Do they still have college radio?
1: Greetings, worm. I am from the future.
0: Whoa, that's crazy, because I'm actually from the past.
1: 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WRFL reigns for over 1,000 years in the future, but only if the scales of time are not thrown off balance.
0: How do we preserve the future of college radio?
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0: What's esports?
1: No further questions, you wide-eyed moppet. 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

take to freedom clear. And when you're done, you see it started with a good idea. One good idea could cost you thousands of your days, but it's just time that you'd be spending anyway. You have no choice, you have to pay time's price, but you can use the price to buy you something nice. So I've decided recently to try to trade more decently.

0: Emily and Kaylin do that.
1: Yeah. So I'm saying, like, people have three cats all the time.
2: Love this song.
1: It's called, actually, Cats in the Cold.
2: I know this song.
1: Yeah. It's like, speaking of cats, I was trying to find a bunch of instrumentals related to cats because of the little cat that my husband found a cat yesterday, you guys, a little kitten.
2: Mm-hmm.
1: But I already have two cats, so I'm like, I probably shouldn't get another cat, but
3: it's so cute.
1: How do you put out a cute little kitty? A tiny little cat.
2: Yeah, and also, what is it, the cat redistribution system or something?
1: Yeah.
2: Cat distribution system. That's just, it picked you guys. That's exactly what happened, so.
1: Yeah. My neighbor found a dog like a month ago. Now we found a cat. It's really sad. If you can't take care of your cat, surrender it to a humane society.
2: Don't
1: just dump it in a park.
2: Don't get an animal if you aren't ready to have one.
1: True. But I mean, kittens are a lot of work. But this kitten is so chill. Like, it's not scratching stuff or like peeing everywhere or anything.
2: Mm-hmm.
1: I don't know.
2: Is it going in the litter box?
1: Yes. I couldn't believe it. This morning I heard him in the litter box.
2: So
1: like,
2: wow.
1: Did somebody like train you up and then abandon you? I don't understand. But maybe taking him to the vet will answer some questions. Because unfortunately, you know, somebody might have abandoned him because he had something wrong with him, you know? But anyways, thanks for listening to Samia Sagrada Radio.
2: I wanted it to be rainy all day.
1: I thought it was going to be, but it's not.
2: And the sun is out.
1: But that's,
2: and it says cloudy.
1: That's a bummer.
2: Yeah, this is some music on the radio. It says it might rain later again. Okay, okay.
1: Yesterday it was like sunny, and then all of a sudden, right? All of a sudden, they were like, doo-doo-doo-doo.
2: Yeah, I was supposed to hang out with my friends last night and didn't because it was storming crazy.
1: Yeah, storming crazy. Be careful out there, you guys. You gotta.
2: Yeah, and Virgo season's on the way.
1: Ah! Whoa, that's cool.
2: What?
1: It's just this weird thing that's happening on the screen. Like, they have the music organized in an interesting way. Anyway. Okay, bye. We'll see you next week. Demia's gonna be calling in from out of the country, hopefully.
2: Yeah, I will be.
1: Yeah.
2: Bye.
1: So we'll see you next week. Bye. We love you.

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All right, everyone. Good morning. Afternoon now. Good noon. Good noon, everybody. It is 12:15 on this admittedly slightly rainy Monday morning. And I hope everyone is having a great day so far and will continue having a great day. My name is Gavin, and this is my WRFL show called Zoo Station. I will be on from now until 2 p.m. Today, we're mostly focusing on just rock, hard rock, what I've kind of just, well, more like groove rock, what I've been playing for the past couple minutes. We're going to keep that same general kind of vibe throughout the 2 hours, or at least that's the intention. And so, yeah, that's what kind of we're looking to do. That last song there was by Jarlee Young. That was their track Midas. It's a good song from their album. Goodness gracious me. I'm all over the place right now. Their self-titled album, Jarlee Young. That is a very good album. They're a local Lexington band. If you haven't heard of them, they are amazing. A lot of their stuff kind of sounds like that, kind of bluesy rock. And I think it sounds really cool. Before that, we had Jody, is how I would think you would pronounce that, J-O-U-D-Y, with their track $3 Bill from their album Permanent Maintenance. They're a rock band out of New York. They're pretty solid. This album, Permanent Maintenance, just came out, and I was listening to it a couple days ago, and a lot of them stuck with me. They're all very good if you like that kind of grungy rock. But not technically grunge. It's like grunge and blues adjacent rock. I like it a lot. And then kicking us off our section here was U2 with their track Zoo Station from their album Octane Baby. If you hear that song on WRFL, that means I'm most likely about to start talking 15 minutes after it plays, because that's just how it goes. That's just the way it goes. I've checked the history of that, and I'm the only person who's played that song in the past. Like 3 years since I started having my show. So if you hear that, that means I'm coming, which means get excited. I'm kidding. Anyway, like I said, I'm going to be playing mostly rock today. And yeah, I hope everyone's excited for that. So yeah, I'm just going to keep this going. For now, appreciate y'all listening. And yeah, I'll see y'all in a little bit.

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1: Let me tell you something, I'm your ever-loving, ever-beloved, blue-eyed Uncle Bill. The subterranean silverback baby getting on with the getting on.
0: And can we get a round of applause for Cousin John?
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All right. That last song I played there was Trace Mountains with their track Ponies from their album Into the Burning Blue. Before that, we had Bubba Newport with their track Corolla from their album Bubba. They're another local Lexington band with a solid track there. And then before that, we had Nolia Moon with their track The Last from their album Whole Boy. It's an EP, actually. I'm pretty sure they're from Louisville. They are from Louisville. They actually came out with an album this year at some point. I don't know. Hold on. I don't know when though. In March. But they're solid. I like that song a lot. Every once in a while. So, I mean, I've been doing. I've had a show on WRFL for a couple of years now. And so, I'm still a student. So it was since I first got here. And every once in a while, when I'm like looking to make a set with a certain type of song that I know I've played like similar versions of that in the past, I'll go back and I'll pull from old sets that I've done. And so whenever I was making my set list for today or playlist or whatever, I was looking back. I was like, okay, so I pulled like seven or eight songs that I haven't played before and that I thought are really cool. And I thought, well, actually, I think it might be more than that. And then I went back into, and I was like, what else could I play? And that Nolia Moon song, I played on the first show I ever did on WRFL, which I thought was kind of cool. That one, and then Ponies I played like two months later, probably. It's just kind of cool that that's something I can do. It's also kind of cool that even though two years or so have passed, I can still play, or maybe three, hold on. 2.5 years have passed, I can still play similar music. I just think that's kind of cool. Music is timeless, I guess. Anyway, that's all I got for now. And yeah, I appreciate y'all listening. See ya.

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1: Oh, oops, sorry for that abrupt start. All right, that last song I played there, that was Garland Buckeye with their track Hammocks Are Hung from their album More Seas Than Before. According to the WRFL CD I was playing, they are they're in Lexington band, but they are an older one because that album is, that CD was from a while ago. But I really, really like that track, so I'm going to have to do more research into them. Before that, we had Haven with their track Off Contact from their album Can You. Now, it's time for the greatest segment, the Around Town segment. So let's go ahead and pull up wrfl.fm/events and see what's going on around town. Today is Monday, the 17th. On Thursday, the 20th, we've got Campus Ruckus happening at Alumni Commons and William T. Young Library at 7:30 p.m. If you're a student, especially an incoming student, but any student is obviously welcome. That there will be a ton of on-campus organizations there with information about them and what they do. WRFL will be there, I am sure. So if you are interested in joining, maybe go to that. If you're interested in joining any kind of club on campus, go to that. On Friday, the 21st, Buck the Taxidermist will be playing with Wayne Graham and The Clap at the Burl at 8 p.m. On Saturday, the 22nd, the 4th Annual Burl County Fair featuring Mountain Grass Unit, East Nash Grass, Hancock and Shouse, and Thunderwood will be at the Burl at 5 p.m. Sounds pretty cool to me. On Wednesday, the 26th, the Happy Landing with the band Solstice will be at the Burl at 8. There's a ton of people at the Burl, especially next week. And then we're just going to jump ahead to Friday, September 4th. Blue City Ball with T.D. Young, Fred C. Vallis, and more. Oh, okay. Sorry, I got jarred out. We'll be again at the Burl Outdoor Stage at 5 p.m. There are a lot of things going on around town this upcoming week and the following weeks. If anything I just said sounds interesting, or you're interested in finding more things going on around town, go to wrfl.fm/events. We've got a big old list there. And yeah, I feel like I forgot to read out a song. I did. Okay, sorry. I forgot to say one of those songs. The first song of that section there was Calypso by... See, okay, I was watching the news the other day. There's a tornado in northern Kentucky, and I was watching to see where it was. And there was a town called this, but I can't remember how he said it. I think... So the band is called, I think, Monterey, but he called it something else. What did he call it? It was like Montree. And I was like, that's how you say that? I don't know how you say it. Either way, they're also a local Lexington band. I've been playing a lot of local music today, which is good. Check it out if you want. I like it. Doesn't mean you have to. But their track Calypso. And yeah, I'm going to go ahead and end off this hour with a track by the legendary Pink Dots from their album A Perfect Mystery. This song is clean, but I do not know it personally, so we are going to see what's going on with it. It is 10 minutes long, though, so it'll get us to one. So let's go ahead and see what the legendary Pink Dots are up to. Let's go ahead and see what's going on there. Ooh, fun start.

Then there was a second wave, more intense. Pictures fell from the wall. This wave persisted, getting steadily stronger. The cutlery in the kitchen drawer rattled. A crack appeared in the ceiling. After approximately 6 minutes, I crouched under the table with my hands on my ears. The vibration kept on going. Flakes of plaster piled up on the carpet. It was a new carpet. The lights went out. After 18 minutes, the first wall collapsed. I was not injured. I decided to crawl through the debris to get outside. There was nothing outside.

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rise on the point of recognition, hovering above an eye.

Awesome.

Okay. I know I don't normally talk off of the hour. And actually, I lied about 13 minutes ago when I said that that song was 10 minutes, because it's actually 13. I was planning on cutting the last, like, 3-4 minutes of it and just talking. However, that felt disingenuous, so I had to let it roll out. Live album review. Well, okay, the only problem was I was looking for something a little more rock, and that was definitely some kind of rock, more psychedelic and experimental and abstract than what I was looking for, which is fine. Definitely requires a re-listen. I was not locked in enough for that. You know, me and my beautiful girlfriend, Ella, went to the Cincinnati Art Museum yesterday. Slugbug, someone who exists. I just saw Beetle. We went to the Cincinnati Art Museum yesterday, and we saw some, like, modern abstract-ish art, and, you know, it kind of made me think of that. It just made me think of that. Like, I feel like I need to read more into it, but it was definitely abstract and experimental and something, for sure. It was like a symphony of various sounds that sometimes came together and sometimes didn't. Who knows? Maybe that's a re-listen song. Maybe I'll play it again next week. Probably not. I don't like to repeat songs between weeks. So, I don't know. That was definitely interesting. That was an experience for sure. It was called Godless, by the way, by the something Pink Dots, the legendary Pink Dots. Very interesting. Okay, anyway, that's all I've got to say. I'm going to keep on playing music because that's why I'm here. That's what I was trained to do on this show. So, yeah, we're going to keep going. But, yeah, those are my thoughts, if you were wondering. Yeah.

And everything feels like only something better than nothing. And everything feels like anything.

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1: You are listening to WRFL Lexington, the best radio ever. And Faust is very happy to be part of it. We'll see you soon again then.

Sorry, I had to turn on my background music. That last song I played there, that was Shady Baby with their track Feel It. Before that, we had Tiny Tiny with their track Monday Morning. And before that, we had Cairo Jag with their track Digital Manipulation from their new album Digital Manipulation. Sorry, I thought Shady Baby followed by Tiny Tiny is a, it feels like a vocal exercise. It feels like I'm getting ready to start singing. It's like a tongue twister. Shady Baby, Tiny Tiny, Shady Baby, Tiny Tiny. Maybe it's not, but it just kind of sounded like one to me. I talked too much during the Legendary Pink Dots finish, so I'm just going to cut myself off a little early. So yeah, that's what I just played. I'm going to keep playing music.

0: Whoa, I actually did it. I traveled forward in time from the year 1988. Let's see if they still have radio in this time. Gag me with a spoon. This stuff's all commercial garbage. Do they still have college radio?
1: Greetings, worm. I am from the future.
0: Whoa, that's crazy, because I'm actually from the past.
1: You spoke of college radio, did you not? WRFL reigns for over 1,000 years in the future, but only if the scales of time are not thrown off balance.
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0: What's esports?
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0: All right. That last song I played there was A Crack and a Peep by the Orange Doors. Before that, we had Pruitt by Three Point Sinker, and we kicked that section off with Itchy and the Knits with their track City Line. You know, I played a song earlier in the show called Calypso with the goal of, like, using that to transition into talking about the movie Odyssey, but I didn't. So I'm going to do that now with a very smooth transition. That was the smooth transition. And now I'm going to talk about Odyssey because I watched it yesterday and I liked it a lot. I thought it was pretty cool. I've seen this before in, like, movies on, like, Twitter and stuff where people will be like, it did not actually follow the text exactly how it was written by Homer. Okay, boy. One, okay. Two, it's a movie. It's not, like, the exact same thing. So it's not exactly what you may have read in high school. I know I did. Or maybe what you read, like, 2 weeks ago in preparation for the movie. It's not exactly the same. There are some, like, slight differences in motivations and some slight changes, but at its core, it's still telling a very human story. And I think it's very good. I think it's very well done. It's a very beautiful movie. It's got some great music. No one's doing it like Ludwig Göransson right now. That guy's creating crazy movie scores all the time. And this one is one of them. It's very good. And I think it tells a great story. I mean, it's pretty obvious that, like, obviously, like, one of the world's greatest stories is gonna have a movie with a great story. That's pretty straightforward. You know what I mean? Like, it's it would be really difficult to make it bad, frankly, because this is, like, the story. Like, if you're gonna tell someone if you're gonna write a book, like, the chance of you thinking of, like, a fantasy book, for example, the chance of you thinking of a hero's journey first is very high. And you know who created that? Homer. Duh. So it's like, you know what I mean? It's like, it's very good because it's the Odyssey. It's kind of hard to be bad. That's my thought, at least. I could be wrong. It's not my favorite of Christopher Nolan's movies. It's also not my favorite movie ever, but the performances were great. The visuals were amazing. My mom wants me to do my critic voice again. I don't know if I could do that. I don't even know what I said, but it's a solid movie. It's not
1: exactly like the book,
0: but it is good enough, committed enough to present a very good movie. Anyway, that's all I've got to say about that. I like movies a lot. I also watched the new Spider-Man movie pretty recently. I actually low-key liked that more than The Odyssey. That could be a hot take, though. But yeah, anyway, that's my thoughts. I'm going to read this PSA now. I'm going to turn up my music a little bit, too. 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Sorry, there's a lot of words going on in that. There's also a lot of words going on. In this segment, I've been talking for too long, so I'm going to get back to playing music. But yeah, I appreciate y'all listening, and I'll catch y'all in a little bit. See ya.

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1: All right, everyone, we're finishing it off. That last song I played there was Cherry Fuzz Club with their track Dental Work. Before that, we had Iguana Death Cult with their track Guns Out from their album Guns Out. That was a good song. I need to check that out more. And before that, we had Walrus.
2: I think that's how you say that.
1: Walrus with their track Strays from their album Stare at the Sun. It is 1:45, which means that my time in here is about over. I appreciate you all listening, and yeah. I hope everyone has a great rest of their Monday. I hope everyone has a great week, and I'll see you all next week. Thanks for listening, and yeah, I'm just going to keep this going. Finish this off, I guess, actually. See ya.

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This is Mac from Subspiria, and you just listened to Shinkansen and Mandarin Moon by Pearl and the Oysters off of the album Monkey Mind. Before that, you listened to Real Fangs and Beginning to End by Known Moons off of the album Everything is Beginning to End, and Riptides and I Built You a Tower by Death Cab for Cutie off of the album I Built You a Tower. Coming up next, we'll be listening to a couple tracks off of the indie rock album Roses by Widow's Peak. So, if you like that, make sure to keep your radio tuned all the way to the left at 88.1 WRFL Lexington.

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1: The Matterhorn Mix has made its way from one UK to the other. WFL Lexington's resident British radio DJ Hammy Bilka takes you back to the Balearic beat. Welcome to Club Classics with the Ibiza sounds from the 90s and the noughties. We don't just do mashups, we do smash-ups. From Cafe Del Mar to Cafe Mambo, from Ministry of Sound to Head Candy, we take a musical tour that spans two decades of the White Island and its groove collective dance music. The Matterhorn Mix. Yeah! Thursday, 6 to 8 p.m.
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1: 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Coming up, we're going to be listening to Electric Blue by Arcade Fire off of Everything Now and Yellow Roses by Forest Fire off of Screens. So if you like indie pop music, make sure to keep your radio tuned all the way to the left at WRFL Lexington.

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4: This is Mac from Subspheria. We are about an hour into our show, and you just listened to The New by Interpol off of the album Turn on the Bright Lights. Before that, you heard Yellow Roses by Forest Fire off of Screens, and Electric Blue by Arcade Fire off of Everything Now. Coming up next, we'll be listening to a couple songs by Heat Miser off of their album Mike City Suns, and we will be listening to a couple songs by Wire off of their album Pink Flag. 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

This is Mac from Suspiria. You just listened to He'd Send in the Army and Outside the Trains Don't Run on Time by Gang of Four off of their album Solid Gold. Before that, you listened to Mannequin and Pink Flag by Wire off of the album Pink Flag, and See You Later and Rest My Head Against the Wall by Heat Miser off of the album Mike City Suns. We're going to be winding down a little bit, coming up with some more indie rock and pop music, kind of move away from the like post-punk, punk, and rock sound. Coming up next, we will be listening to Head Is Like a Sinking Stone by Tiger's Jaw, Frost on the Lilies by Evil Twin, and Ways Snowflakes Fall by Lilies. So if indie rock and pop is your thing, make sure you keep your radio tuned all the way to the left at 88.1 WRFL Lexington.

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thoughts. 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
1: This is Mac from Subspiria, and we have about 15 minutes left of today's show. This is actually my last show for the summer show cycle. So thank you all for listening. And if you are into Subspiria, we will be on every other Thursday from 10 to 12 p.m. during the fall. So make sure you keep tuned for that. The last song we listened to was Waste Snowflakes Fall by Lilies, off of the album In the Presence of Nothing. Before that, we listened to Frost on the Lilies by Evil Twin off of Upside Down, We're Flying. We listened to Dark Days off of the album Being No One, Going Nowhere. And we listened to Head is Like a Sinking Stone by Tiger's Jaw off of Lost on You. Coming up, we're going to be listening to Rebellion Lies by Arcade Fire off of Funeral, Past Lives by Local Natives off of Past Lives, and Alone with the Wires by Forest Fire off of Screens. So if you like pop and indie rock, make sure you keep your radio turned all the way to the left, WRFL Lexington.

0: All right, ladies and gentlemen, up next with their hilarious stand-up routine, we have Jake from WRFL Lexington.
1: Oh, come on. Come on.
2: So, what's the deal with WRFL Lexington? It's Lexington's only alternative left.
3: What?
2: Huh? Knock, knock. Who's there? It's Lexington's only alternative left. WRFL.
3: What did he say? I don't know.
2: All right, how about this one? How about this one? Why'd the chicken cross the road to the left? Get to WRFL Lexington, because it's like your only alternative left, and he was on the right side. All right, it looks like that's my time.
0: All right, then. Give it up for Jake from WRFL Lexington.

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You're listening to Asleep at the Wheel. The time is 4:08 exactly. Here on a Monday, I am Gunnar Floyd here. This is my final day of training here on the show. Kind of a bittersweet day, actually. Kind of emotional. This has been a pretty fun summer here with Jackman on Asleep at the Wheel, but my final exam is today, so hopefully everything goes well with that. And very happy I got here on time, because if you're out driving around in Lexington, the traffic is awful today. You've kind of got the double whammy of Fayette County Schools being back in session, and it's move-in day at UK. So a lot of stuff going on out there, but very happy to be here with you all on a Monday. We've got some more great music coming at you here on 88.1 WRFL Lexington, so don't touch that dial. If you want to give us a shout, call our phone line, 859-257-9735. We've got some Blue Tonics coming up for you right now here on 88.1 WRFL Lexington.

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2: Thank you, Mr. Capiluto. It is 4:16 on a Monday here on Asleep at the Wheel. I am Gunnar Floyd here on 88.1 WRFL Lexington, 859-257-9735. Give us a shout. 257-9735. Give us a shout on our phone line. You just listened to Halas Halas by Musa T. Before the

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2: 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You are listening to Asleep at the Wheel on 88.1 WRFL Lexington. You just heard When It Comes to You by the Accordion Man, or off that Accordion Man album. Pretty good song. And then before that, it was Someone in My Mirror by Gabe Stillman. And then Funny Feeling by Will Sheff. Some pretty good music coming your way here, as it's Gunner Floyd, my last day here on the show. Been a fun summer of doing shows here on Asleep at the Wheel. And hopefully we have a good one today. Hope you enjoy it. We've got some classic Creeps coming up next here on 88.1 WRFL.

William Aspin and Andre Revere rounded the corner to discover Archibald tied to a chair, the sinister figures of Adrian and Alberto Simmons perched above the old man. Millennium cried out for his father, leaping forward to untie him, when he felt his feet snared by a force from behind, and he collapsed to the floor. Unable to move, he saw Alberto emerge from behind Andre, clubbing him unconscious. Millennium awoke, tied to the enormous rocket in the center of the Moss Factory floor, a still unconscious Andre to his right, and poor Archibald to his left. Father and son looked at each other pensively, listening to the haunting cry of the night owl, wondering what was to come next.

0: From Here to There is a moving and delivery service based in Lexington that offers residential moves, furniture delivery, and long-distance interstate moves. 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
1: WRFL Lexington here on a Monday. It is 4:46 here. I am Gunnar Floyd on Asleep at the Wheel. We got some pretty good events coming up here in the next week. Here on Wednesday, Wildcat Fest will take place at the Courtyard of Champions at the Gatton Student Center at 7:30 p.m. Lucy Becker will be performing at Gatton Park at 6 p.m. On Thursday, Campus Ruckus at the Alumni Commons and William T. Young Library at 7:30 p.m. And then on Friday, Big Blue U at Kroger Field at 7 p.m. Hope everyone is enjoying their move-in week here, K-Week. I was not a big fan of K-Week, actually, whenever I went to school. Actually, I transferred to UK from EKU, and at EKU, we had Big E Welcome, and that was like K-Week on steroids. It was 7 a.m. to 8 o'clock at night every day in the hot sun. So, hope you enjoy your K-Week to all of our new UK students. And then also on Saturday, I want to add this, we have WRFL Open House. That will be here at the WRFL station in the Gatton Student Center in A160 at 2 p.m. So, if you're listening, interested in joining the team here, maybe come check that out. Some recent tracks we just heard, Let Thy Kingdom Come by the 18th Parallel, Aloha by Stefan Hora, and Aspen 2K by Classic Creeps. We got some more great tracks coming up here. Don't touch that dial. Keep it right here on 88.1 WRFL.

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Outside, the trains don't run on time by Gang of Four. You are listening to Asleep at the Wheel. I am Gunner Floyd. You just heard Gang of Four. Before that, it was Cherry Hill by Albion. And before that, Please Don't Talk to Me by Lester Young. Here at 5:05, it's rush hour here on a Monday. And thanks for keeping your radio dial on 88.1 WRFL. If you want to give us a shout on our phone line, 859-257-9735.

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0: Whoa, I actually did it. I traveled forward in time from the year 1988. 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Gag me with a spoon. This stuff's all commercial garbage. 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
1: Greetings, worm. 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
2: 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It is 5:31 here on a Monday. You are listening to Asleep at the Wheel, Gunner Floyd here. Last 30 minutes of my training. We've got everything kind of out of the way, but we have a vinyl next to play. And that's some kind of anxious stuff to me. So we'll try to spin a good vinyl. But you just heard a pretty good song. That was Blue by the legendary Pink Dots. Before that, it was Depending by the Time on that Far East New Rock Invention album. Before that, you had Nathai JP by Kun Narin. And before that, you had Who Can You Trust by Altered Five Blues Band. Got some more great tracks coming up for you here on 88.1 WRFL.
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1: Asleep at the Wheel, 88.1 WRFL Lexington here on a Monday. 5:45 is the time. You just heard Purr by the Cocktail Twins. Me and Jackman was trying to figure out the best way to pronounce that name, but I think Cocktail, you can kind of go with either on that one, off their album Four Calendar Cafe. Let the Big Dog Eat by the Florida Blues before that, and Mandela by Joyce and Tootie Moreno. And Adrian Young was the track before that. Got 15 more minutes with you here on this beautiful Monday move-in day here at University of Kentucky. And another hot one outside, but I think it's supposed to cool down as the week goes along. So just thank you so much for being with us here on a Monday. We'll be with you here for the next 15 minutes with more great tracks here on 88.1 WRFL.

0: 88.1 WRFL Lexington here at on 5:57 p.m. here. And yeah, this is it. This is the end of the training. Been a fun summer here on the show.
1: It's the end of the road, Gunner.
0: Yeah, Jackman, you hear his voice at the very end of the show coming on. I've been doing your job for you over here.
1: You've done a great job, Gunner. I've had a ton of great trainees. If I could speak, it's been 2 hours since I've spoken, so I forgot how to do it. I've had a lot of great trainees, and I've been able to watch a lot of them go on and do great things at WRFL. Very rarely have I run into someone where I realize, like, this guy just has such a high ceiling. This person just has such a high ceiling. This person is going to be very good at this and is going to be able to do not just at WRFL, but radio in general, whatever he wants to do with it, Gunner. So I want to say thank you for letting me train you. It has been an absolute pleasure. I have learned a lot teaching you, so thank you so much.
0: Wow. I don't even know what to say to that. I mean, that was really...
1: Go Admirals.
0: Yeah, there we go, yeah. Well, that was the first show. We realized we're both got that connection to Danville. So it was a good time, great show throughout, and I'm going to try to come in and join you maybe throughout the semester.
1: The door is always open.
0: Yeah, so it was a great honor. Thank you all for letting me play my music here on the show. We'll get you back to regularly. I can't say that word.
1: Can't stick the landing, can we?
0: Yeah, man, I just got 2 more minutes left. Scheduled programming here on the show next week with Jackman. He'll have the full show.
1: So be back all day long and all night strong next week for Asleep at the Wheel.
0: Yes. So thank you all very much for tuning in. We got one more track for you. And yes, thank you very much for tuning in. Have a great rest of your day. Have a great week. And I'm not going to say we'll see you again because this is the last one.
1: He'll be back. He'll be back. I'll be back next week. Gunner will be back soon. Thank you guys so much for listening. And Gunner, congratulations.
0: Thank you. Thank you very much. This has been Asleep at the Wheel on 88.1 WRFL.

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1: Good evening, Lexington. My name is Randy. You're listening to 88.1, your only alternative left. This is Easily Suggestible, the show where we take a theme and we try to stick with it for a couple hours. I try to go with themes suggested by the listeners, and that's what we're doing this week. This is my last show that I get to do for this summer. I will be back next summer. But during the fall and the spring, I leave the running of the radio station to all you all you college students, and yeah, it's in your capable hands. You got this. But yeah, so today's show we are doing, as requested by a listener last week, bugs and ants and bees and creepy crawlies, just all the ick that that crawls around, or you know, helps biodiversity and environments and all that, but or just icky things. We're doing icky things. So yeah. Keep it tuned all the way to the left, and we'll get that kicked off.

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1: Hey there, Lexington. This is Randy. You're listening to Easily Suggestible on 88.1, your only alternative left. And we are doing our Creepy Crawly episode as suggested by a listener. So things that crawl or ick and worms and well, bugs, as Eddie Vedder just put it. So that was Bugs by Pearl Jam off of Vitalogy. Before that, we had Spider Legs by Wes Parker off the album Super Rare. And we started that set off with Kind of Girl by Faye Lacey off of Elephant in the Room. So yeah, we are just going to continue on. Want to say, all you students who are coming in, moving in, welcome. It's so good to see you. But also, be careful out there because people drive like idiots. I just watched a motorcycle nearly get run over on Hugolet on the way in just because the guy ran a red light to turn and motorcycle was going when he had the yellow arrow or green arrow. So yeah, it's just people are dumb. Protect yourself, be safe. Yeah, that's all I gotta say about that. So welcome back, good to see you. Keep it tuned all the way to the left.

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2: 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All right, you are listening to 88.1 WRFL Lexington. My name is Randy, and this is Easily Suggestible. We are doing our bug creepy crawly show. So you just heard Haley Hendricks with The Bug Collector off the album I Need to Start a Garden. Before that was Lucky with the track Lucky. Is that right? That doesn't seem right. No, Perfect Pain. Perfect Pain was the name of the track. I will fix that in post. Off the album Biting Heels. Before that, we had The Church with Reptile off of Starfish, and that was what we started that set off with. You're listening to Easily Suggestible. If you want to suggest a theme for a future show, tough, because I'm not doing another one for a while. I won't be back until next summer. So this is your last chance. If you want to call in with a suggestion for a song within this show, I will do my best to make it happen, but I will not be back until next summer. I take the school year off and let all the students have the run of the place. So we're going to do some more great music. Keep it tuned all the way to the left.

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1: Hey there, Lexington. This is Randy. You're listening to Easily Suggestible, the show with a theme. And this week's theme that we are doing is bugs. Bugs and creepy crawlies and all that good jazz. So let's first, though, before we talk about what we just heard, let's talk about what's going on around town, shall we? So, if the event calendar will pull up. Let's see. On the 19th, Wednesday, we have Wildcat Fest at the Courtyard of Champions, Gatton Student Center at 7:30 p.m. We've got Lucy Baker at Gatton Park at 6 p.m. And we've got Tall Sounds Presents Bayou to the Bluegrass Kickoff Concert at Castle and Key Distillery at 5:30 p.m. Thursday, we have Campus Ruckus at the Alumni Commons and William T. Young Library at 7:30 p.m. We've got the National Collective with Caleb Bailey and the Bottom Dwellers and Killer Kaiju at the Burl at 8 p.m. We've got Club Dub at Kenwick Table at 5:30 p.m. And we've got the Southland Jamboree at Moondance Amphitheater at 7 p.m. On Friday the 21st, we've got Big Blue U at Kroger Field at 7 p.m. We've got Buck the Taxidermist with Wayne Graham and the Clap at the Burl at 8 p.m. We've got Laura and the Blue Licks at Kenwick Table at 7 p.m. We've got the Old 60 at Gatton Park at 7 p.m. And we've got Summer Nights in Suburbia featuring Magnolia Boulevard at 7 p.m. One last very important thing. Saturday the 22nd, we have a WRFL open house here at the Gatton Student Center. We're in room A160. That is at 2 p.m. on Saturday. So if you want to come by, say hi. I mean, you can always come by and say hi. We're friendly. We don't bite much. But yeah, we're, you know, come on by, say hi. But specifically, we'll be extra friendly at 2 p.m. on Saturday. So keep that in mind. If you want to find out more events that are happening in town, you can come to our website at wrfl.fm/events and see the full event calendar with all the things. There are so many things on there right now, not to mention recurring events that, you know, happen every week or maybe every month. That's on there too. So yeah, check out the website. It's full of great stuff. Also, just for funsies, you can check out the archives. If you heard something that you liked, I had a caller who I was just talking to for a while. He was talking about how much he enjoyed what he heard this morning between 2 and 5 a.m. And he wanted to thank the DJ. I'm like, well, you know, you can go to the archives and it will have it there and you can listen to it again. And that seemed to make his day. So wrfl.fm/archives, and that'll have all that goodness for you. All right, let's talk about what we just played. You heard Dr. Worm by They Might Be Giants off of Severe Tire Damage. Before that was Spiders by Team Suicide off the album New Descending Staircase Headless. That's just four words put together. It doesn't really make much sense. Before that, we had Queen Bee by Taj Mahal off the album Senior Blues. And then we started that set off with Social Distortion, Born to Kill off the album of the same name. I think I've talked enough. Let's play some more music. Keep it tuned all the way to the left.

0: Ladies and gentlemen, we interrupt our program of dance music to bring you a special bulletin from the 88.1 WRFL Lexington newsroom. At 20 minutes before 8 Eastern Time, Professor Clark of the WRFL student radio station, Lexington, Kentucky, reports observing several explosions of alternative music occurring at regular intervals from the planet Mars. The spectroscope indicates the ad-free music to be moving towards the Earth with tremendous velocity. Professor Wells of the observatory at Princeton confirms Clark's observations and describes the phenomenon as, quote, like a jet of blue flame shot from a gun, unquote. We will now return you to the music of Ramon Raquello, playing for you in the Meridian Room at the Park Plaza Hotel, situated in downtown New York.
1: Hey there, Lexington. This is Randy, and you're listening to Easily Suggestible here on 88.1 Radio Free Lexington. So we are doing a show with a theme suggested by a caller, which is bugs and creepy crawlies and ants and all that good stuff. So you just heard Ant Music by Hypno Love Wheel off the album Freedom of Choice. It's actually a cover of a 80s song by Adam and the Ants, which is not to be confused with Adam Ant. That's a different Adam Ant, I think. Pretty sure. Before that, we had the Magnetic Fields with 10,000 Fireflies off of the Wayward Bus Distant Plastic Trees. We started that set off with Stadium Love by Metric off the album Fantasies, where every living thing was put into a ring, including spiders and snakes and bats and rats and all that good stuff. So I figured that one qualified. I had a couple people call in and suggest some songs. I wasn't able to find the specific songs. One of them, I found it, and I found some covers of it, but the main song that it was by, we don't have. The covers are questionable, so sorry, that one's got to take a pass. But the other one, I at least found some stuff by the artist that I think you may like. It's not really bug theme, but we'll just go with it, just because I'm a nice guy like that. So here's Jesse Wells with Anything But Me off the album Middle. Keep it tuned all the way to the left.

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3: 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You just heard Lincoln B by Kalia off the album New Avatar. Before that was My Hand is a Curtain by Turnover from Down to Earth. Before that, we started the set off with Anything But Me by Jesse Wells off the album Middle. Sorry, I could not find Bugs. We did not have that one. So I played you something else by Jesse Wells. I assumed you like their work. So doing a bug theme show. That's what we got going on here right now. People moving back in. It's getting real cloudy again. Oh, actually, I see some rain on the windows. If I lose power again, I swear I'm going to throw things in the dark because I will have no power. But I have lost power twice in the last week. One of them for like 20 hours. So that was real special. Real special, guys. It's a lot of fun. Got to throw away a bunch of food in my fridge. It's good times. But I'm not bitter. Nope. I'm fine. Totally reasonable and fine. And not going to throw things. Especially if I lose power. Alright, I'm going to stop talking about the losing power because I'm going to make it happen just by force of will. So we'll play some more music. Keep it tuned all the way to the left.

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1: 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Okay. We're doing our bug theme show today. This is my last show of the summer, and then I will be off again till next summer. I'll probably do some fills here and there throughout the year, but that's kind of the way it goes for me. All right, let's talk about what you just heard. You heard the Tardigrade song by Cosmo Sheldrake off the album Pelican's Wee. Before that was Mary in the Junkyard with Blood off the album Role Model Hermit. Before that, we had Sunday Club with Blue Wave off of the self-titled album Sunday Club. And that's where we started that set off. So it was pointed out in some of our little WRFL email threads internal that Freddie Mercury's 80th birthday, were he still alive, is coming up soon here in September. I will not be here in September because, as I just mentioned, this is my last show for the summer, blah, blah, blah. But I would be negligent if I didn't play something by Freddie on my way out the door. So, next up, we've got Great King Rat by Queen off the album Queen 1. And, I managed to get a Queen song with a rodent. It's not really a bug, but, you know, it's still a creepy crawly thing. So keep it tuned all the way to the left.

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1: All right, Lexington, my time with you is coming to an end. This was the last 15 minutes of my last show this summer, and then I will be back next summer to do it all again, I hope. All right, let's see. You just heard Way Past Three by Night Bus. That is a single. Before that was Chaos Ball by Bike Routes or Roots, however you want to say that. Do you say Routes or Roots? I don't even know. Off of Prairie. Before that was Great King Rat by Queen off of Queen One. All right, so a couple things to talk about. First off, this backing track that I always play is Halcyon and On by Orbital. So if you enjoy that, that's what it is. Also, Emily, you're the only one that's real, just so you know. I've been trying to tell you, like, for years now, so I hope by now it has sunk in. But yeah, it's you. You're it. Everyone else, not real. Colonel Paco and the Pacabilly Hour coming up next. I've had a great time. I will see you all next summer. Keep tuned all the way to the left.

fingers crossed. Everybody knows the war is over. Everybody knows the good guys.

never. Everybody knows that it's me or you, and everybody.

waiting for. From the University of Kentucky, wearing the number 88.1 and playing the position of all the way to the left, you're listening to WRFL Lexington!